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4: Here's a look at your weather from Kicks Country. We're in pretty good shape for the rest of our weekend. Temperatures will stay hot for a while. We do have a slight chance of a shower or thunderstorm overnight. And we're in the mid-60s, a slight chance of a shower Sunday afternoon. Most of the day will be pretty nice, though. Fairly hot, mid-90s on the afternoon high. Then a shower may pop up on Sunday night. Little bit of that monsoon air getting in. An afternoon shower possible again on Monday. I'm meteorologist Steve Hamilton with your weather from Kicks Country.
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0: 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The biggest country hits are right here. 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

0: play that song and talk about our new album as we count down the hits with Lon Helton of Country Aircheck.
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0: Kane Brown and the week's hottest song, Woman. Later, we'll find out if Kane's got another number one on Country Countdown USA. Each week, I'm joined by a top country star who gives me a hand counting down the hits along this week. All four of the folks from Little Big Town. It is so great to see you.
1: Good to see you, Lon. Good to be with you.
0: 5 years.
2: Stop it.
3: Are you serious?
0: Well, you were last year when we talked Nightfall.
3: Yeah.
0: Man.
3: Wow. That was just like yesterday.
0: I know.
2: Was that in the middle of the pandemic?
4: That was right before.
0: So what's new? What have you been doing? I've seen each of you usually somewhere along the way in meetings of some kind or... But not in here formally, so I'm really excited to have you here because
3: I've
0: got a new album that I'm dying to talk about.
3: Yeah,
2: thank you.
4: We're excited. That's what we've been up
0: to. At least you got it.
2: Oh, I got it now. It always takes me a little bit longer.
0: So much going on with you guys with the new album. And also this tour that you're on, this theater tour is really kind of cool.
3: Yeah, the Fox in Atlanta. We're hitting all these like iconic theaters in the country, which give you so much vibe and energy in the building before you even do anything.
0: Mm-hmm. We'll talk about all that stuff as we get along. I want to talk a lot about It's a Dying Art, the album that just came out like on Friday, the 28th.
2: Yeah.
0: So lots to talk about there. Right now it is time to get the countdown started at number 30. Here's Chase Matthew and Holding It Down.

0: Chase Matthew leading off the week's top 30. That's holding it down. We're counting them down here with all of the folks from Little Big Town. A new album is called It's a Dying Art, just released on Friday. And as we talk about that, maybe we begin just what you were trying to accomplish with this new album.
1: Yeah. We wanted to make a record that we really didn't have any like boundaries or anything put on us. It was just like being creative, and we started finding this collection of songs, and we wanted it to be like how the song can stand up with just an acoustic guitar and the harmonies, like, if, and then take it to like classic Little Big Town production of things that we've always loved. I think on this record you'll hear like going back to the first records that we made, just all these little like nostalgic tidbits of production that we've always loved. And I think that was kind of the goal of the record, was to highlight and exploit kind of the favorite things that we've made for many, many years.
0: Well, talking about favorite things from Little Big Town over the years, this one's more than two decades old. Hard to believe. It's Little Big Town and Boone

My co-host, Little Big Town, their very first hit from 2005, that's Boondocks. Their new album is It's a Dying Art. We're going to talk a lot about the album, and we're going to hear some of the new music as we get along as well. Right now, though, we are at number 29 on this week's countdown. Here's Luke Combs, Rethink Some Things.

0: Luke Combs entering our countdown at number 29, Rethink Some Things. I'm Lon Helton, and coming up, my co-host Little Big Town recall their time on the road with George Strait. Country Countdown USA.
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15: Here's a look at your weather from Kix Country. We're in pretty good shape for the rest of our weekend. Temperatures will stay hot for a while. We do have a slight chance of a shower or thunderstorm overnight. And we're in the mid-60s, a slight chance of a shower Sunday afternoon. Most of the day will be pretty nice, though. Fairly hot, mid-90s on the afternoon high. Then a shower may pop up on Sunday night. Little bit of that monsoon air getting in. An afternoon shower possible again on Monday. I'm meteorologist Steve Hamilton with your weather from Kix Country.
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This week's Countdown co-hosts all four of the folks from Little Big Town. I've got Jimmy and Philip, Kimberly and Karen here. We are at number 28 in the Countdown. It's Russell Dickerson, Worth Your Wild.

0: Russell Dickerson at number 28, Worth Your Wild. Little Big Town, along as my co-host this week. We talked earlier that it's been 5 years since you've been in here, and I've seen you all individually here and there, but I think the last time I saw you together as a group might have been Kansas City with George Strait and Chris Stapleton.
1: Yeah.
2: Oh, man.
0: Did you get a chance to chat with George much at those shows? Not that George is a huge chatter.
2: He's great.
3: He's so sweet.
2: He's always so kind.
1: I mean, honestly, Kimberly's daughter spends the most time with him because she
0: really
3: little Dolly.
1: Little
3: yes.
1: Dolly, because she's friends with George's grandkids. And what cracks me up is that she calls him Granddaddy.
0: Is that right?
1: Her Dolly will go, I'm going to Granddaddy's bus. And I'll go, you're going to George's bus? She goes, yeah, Granddaddy's bus.
3: There's a picture of Dolly on the golf cart with George and his two grandkids riding to stage for George's show and that. And I'm like, Dolly, do you understand what this picture?
1: No,
3: she doesn't.
1: No,
3: she just adores his grandkids.
1: Someday she's going to go, I did not know that I was like with an American icon.
3: Yes.

George Strait is number one from 1999. Write this down. Little Big Town, my countdown co-host, getting back the chart at 27. Blake Shelton, Let Him In Anyway.

0: Blake Shelton at number 27, Let Him In Anyway. I'm Lon Helton. Coming up, the story behind the new album by my co-host, Little Big Town. Country Countdown
1: USA. 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
6: 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I do the morning show on Kix Country 107.5. 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

0: Alexandra K up a couple to number 26, Straight for the Heart. Little Big Town, my Countdown co-host this week, talking about your brand new album, It's a Dying Art. And let's begin there, talk about the album title.
1: A Dying Art was, of course, a song on the record that just, it was an early one that...
2: It is a happy song.
1: It is, actually. And we dove into that early in the process, and it was one of those songs that there's just something infectious about that groove and kind of this... it's linear in a way, but at the same time, it just holds your attention. I think it's the drive of the song.
2: Yeah.
1: And we're just talking about when that title kind of, I think where we are now with technology and things are just getting easier and easier and we're thinking less and less. And it's like, you know, there's the humanity of all the things that we attempt as human beings. That's what makes things special, and I think celebrating that in a musical way where, you know, it's about us.
2: Mm-hmm.
1: And, you know, I think Dying Art as well, too, that lyric, you know, it's a lot about our bond as a band after all this time, after, you know, 26 years. It speaks to that.
0: Yeah, and I think that's what struck me about that song, just not giving up on any kind of relationship. And I do want to talk some more about your new album called It's a Dying Art as we get along with Little Big Town. As we get back to the Countdown at 25, here's Hudson Westbrook, Painted You Pretty.

0: Hudson Westbrook again at number 25, Painted You Pretty. We're counting them down this week with a little Big Town. New album, It's a Dying Art. And I want to talk about one of the songs that I really, really love. It's Closing Time.
1: Mm.
0: Co-written with Kelsey Ballerini. Uh-huh. She sings on it.
2: Yep. Uh-huh.
0: Take me through the evolution of this song.
2: That was written in the time that we were writing for her record Patterns. We were heads down writing for Kelsey's record for many, many months. And that one, I think we wrote in the mountains. And just talking about like a sexy little ditty. And Hillary Lindsay, I don't know if your fans know who she is, but she is a hell of a songwriter. Mm-hmm. And mm-hmm. So many number ones. And I always say she's like the queen of a 6/8 waltz, you know, Girl Crush,
0: right.
2: A Blue Ain't Your Color, all those songs. And so we were messing with, you know, a 6/8 vibe, and Closing Time came out, and it didn't fit Kelsey's record, but we kept all talking about it. And then one day, I think it was Jessie Joe, she's like, have you played that for the band yet, like for Little Big Town? Because I could totally hear you guys doing it. And I was like, you know, I haven't, but I will. And so I played it. They loved it. And then we've all been so close to Kelsey through the years that it made perfect sense to just have her come sing on it.
0: Well, I'll tell you what, let's do something special and maybe get a little taste of the song that we're talking about. It's my co-host, Little Big Town, along with Kelsey Ballerini, Closing Time.
3: It's

That's just a little bit of closing time from my co-host Little Big Town. You'll find it on their brand new album, It's a Dying Art, that's available now. As we get back to the chart, at 24, Graylin James, Water at a Wedding.

0: Ella Langley once again at number 23, Loving Life Again. We're counting down the hits this week with a little Big Town, talking about the new album, It's a Dying Art, that just came out. I really love, too, the cover photograph, the picture of you guys in the big golden,
1: frame. That was a lot of hard work, too, but I love how all of that turned out as well, because I do feel like it really represents the music. And
2: it's actually a photograph of a photograph. Yeah. Like, we shot in a particular way in New Orleans, and to be in a city that celebrates all types of art, and gorgeous architecture, and we didn't have to fake any of that. That was just all real. And then coming back home and laying graphics on top of it, we were like, it's just something is not saying it,
1: you know? That doesn't feel authentic.
2: And so Becky Fluke, photographer, she was like, you know, we should photograph the photograph. And so that's what we did. We plastered the wall.
1: Like a family picture on
0: it
1: the
0: is,
1: wall.
0: It is like a family portrait of the four of you.
2: Thank you.
0: I want to get back to this week's chart along with Little Big Town. We're 22. It's Dustin Lynch, Easy to Love.

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1: 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I'm Jelly Roll, and here's my song in the week's top 30.

0: Jelly Roll up a couple to number 20 with Hands Up. Jimmy, Philip, Karen, and Kimberly, all four of the folks from Little Big Town, along as my co-host this week. And up next to the countdown is Hardy. And Karen, you were at his charity event in June.
1: Yep.
0: What a lineup. Ella Langley, Lainey Wilson, Miranda Lambert.
1: Yeah, I ran into Hardy at another charity event. Mm-hmm. And then he said, are you going to be around? And would you pop up and maybe sing Girl Crush or something? And I was like, of course. And so I was about to go on, and everyone was going to sing like a song with Hardy for his charity night. And Miranda and I were standing backstage, and Lainey and Ella, and I didn't know that they were going to walk out and sing Girl Crush with me. But
0: really?
1: Miranda, I mean, we're super tight. And I guess she turned to Lainey, and Ella was like, come on, y'all. And so they all walked out, and Hardy and I were like, this is a dream. Like, what is happening? And it was so sweet and so much fun. We Hardy and I couldn't stop smiling.
2: Aww.
1: Yeah.
0: I'll bet. I mean, that's a moment.
1: Yeah, it was a moment.

0: My co-host Little Big Town, their number one from 2014, Girl Crush. And Karen, we were just talking about you singing that song at Hardy's benefit a few months ago, but you also wanted to talk a little bit about Hardy.
1: Hardy is a good, he's a good guy. That he's one of those writers that is so gifted that he can go into a room with anyone and get inside their head and be in the right frame of mind for them.
0: He really is an elite writer, isn't he?
1: Oh, man. I mean, I've never written with him, but if you're listening, Hardy.
2: Call
0: next
2: me.
0: Time he's in.
1: Call me. Can we please?
0: Well, I promise you, we'll pass that message along to Hardy the next time he's here. And talking about him, he's joined by Eric Church, Morgan Wallen, and Tim McGraw on this song at number 19, MacArthur.

0: Hardy, along with Eric Church, Morgan Wallen, and Tim McGraw, MacArthur. I'm Lon Helton, and coming up, my co-host Little Big Town gets some dance lessons from Lainey Wilson.
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13: Here's a look at your weather from Kix Country. We're in pretty good shape for the rest of our weekend. Temperatures will stay hot for a while. We do have a slight chance of a shower or thunderstorm overnight. And we're in the mid-60s, a slight chance of a shower Sunday afternoon. Most of the day will be pretty nice, though. Fairly hot, mid-90s on the afternoon high. Then a shower may pop up on Sunday night. Little bit of that monsoon air getting in. An afternoon shower possible again on Monday. I'm meteorologist Steve Hamilton with your weather from Kix Country.
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0: So.
1: Dan and Shay at number 17 with Say So. Little Big Town, my countdown co-host. You want to talk about this next song in the chart, Phone Keys Wallet from, of course, Lainey Wilson and John Mayer.
2: Yeah, well, I just love both of them as artists, and I think that's such an interesting combination. And Lainey tried to teach us that dance.
3: Where
2: were we? You know, she has a little TikTok dance that goes with the the Keys Wallet. It was Miranda. It was all of us.
3: Yes.
4: Phone
3: and
4: Keys Wallet.
3: It was some kind of event we did in Nashville. I can't remember.
2: And I noticed that she never posted it. I think because we were so bad.
3: Hilarious.
2: I think our dancing sucked. But
3: we need to practice that. Let's practice it.
2: And do it again.
3: And do a video.
2: Okay, Lainey, we will not disappoint
3: you. Yes, we'll do better.
2: We love her.
1: Well, we are talking about the dance that accompanies this song from Lainey Wilson and John Mayer. They're at 16 with Phone Keys Wallet.

0: Zach John King and number 15, Get to Drinkin'. We're counting down hits this week with Little Big Town, talking about the new album, It's a Dying Art. And I know that you've been singing some of the songs in your shows out on the road. And matter of fact, I saw this video of you guys singing over and over at Stagecoach. And I was thinking, if you guys can sing this at Stagecoach, you can now sing this anywhere. Because the wind must have been blowing
1: that
0: 40 miles an hour.
1: It was crazy.
2: I think we swallowed a few bugs.
1: Yep.
3: Yeah, I think they were clocking the wind at around like 58, 59 miles an hour, and they were going to pull us off at 60 was the breaking point of like,
0: oh, really?
3: You have to shut the festival down. And
1: which they had to do.
3: They had to do after, I mean, they would have pulled us if it was unsafe. We didn't feel unsafe, but it was, you had to concentrate to stand up. It was a force we had never felt.
4: I was thinking back on it. It also kind of fueled the song.
1: It did. It totally did.
4: Even when you watch that video back of that performance, the wind was part of the song that day.
3: It was very dramatic.
4: It was very, like, I don't know, it had the drive that the song has in this really cool way.
3: That one's one of my favorite to sing live. It's just got so much electricity in it, and I'm proud of that one. And Audley Freed played all that electric guitar stuff that is like a master class.
0: Yeah. Here's just a little bit of the song we've been talking about. My co-host, Little Big Town, Over and Over.

My co-hosts Little Big Town and a little taste of their song Over and Over that you'll find on their new album, It's a Dying Art, that's available now. Getting back to this week's countdown at 14, Zach Top, South of Sanity.

0: Zach Topp at number 14, South of Sanity. Little Big Town, and here's my co-host this week, and I want to talk about one more song from your new album. It's one written by Jimmy and Karen. Just kind of tell me about We Could Have It All.
1: We were thinking about it for our fans. I had just seen Coldplay at the stadium and taken a bunch of teenagers and watching Chris Martin turn that stadium into the most positive place. It was truly magical, just the way he would start singing one of those iconic melodies, and he could start singing or playing the first notes, and everyone would sing. And then at the end of the show, he was like, everybody put your phones down, put your hands up in the air, and send out all the love and energy into this world that you can. It was magical to watch teenagers and like hands up in the air, like thinking about someone that they want to send positive vibes out. And so when we were talking about those iconic moments that you experience in a concert and what you want to say and something very singable, you know.
2: Anthemic in a way.
1: Yeah, like that's what was inspiring. Ashley Monroe and Jimmy and I wrote that song, and those were the discussions on the bus that morning of like, God, wouldn't it be great to write something that right as it starts, you know, like the crowd could sing it, you know. So that was the goal of that one.
0: Yeah, and you're right. I really do love the message to this song. It's called We Could Have It All from my co-host Little Big Town, and you'll find it on their new album, It's a Dying Art, that's available now. Getting back to the countdown at 13, it's Morgan Wallen, Been By Now. No.

0: Lorna Lena and Chase Matthew again at number 12. That's All My Exes. We're counting them down this week with a little Big Town. And Philip, got to talk to you about this next guy. You and I were at this charity event at a local high school a number of years ago, and Luke Bryan was the featured performer. And of course, it was the night after a huge radio convention here in Nashville, you know, 4 days of talking and singing and everything else. And that night, Luke was having a pretty tough time with his voice. So he looked around the audience, and he sees him.
1: He sees Philip.
0: He sees Philip and goes, "Oh, Philip, come on up on stage."
2: Oh, my gosh, yeah.
3: What'd y'all sing?
4: I'm not sure. I think we did Boondocks or something. That he did a great job with that event. But, yeah, he was like... He pointed at his throat, like, sing something. I was like, all right, let's do Boondocks. You know, something people would know.
0: But I was thinking that, sitting in the audience, I thought, man, when you're an artist, you just have to be ready at all times.
4: Mm-hmm. You just never know.
0: Somebody looking down, I'm going to go, hey, you.
4: Yeah, yeah. You can't say no. I mean, it's Luke. You know, I would have looked terrible not going up there.
3: He wouldn't have let you say no.
4: Yeah, he would have let me say no.
0: Well, here's the guy who started the conversation, Luke Bryan at number 11, Country, and She Knows It.

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0: George Burge and Luke Bryan again at number 10, Ride, Ride, Ride. We're counting them down with all four of the folks from Little Big Town. And Karen, you talked earlier about seeing Ella Langley and Miranda Lambert at a recent benefit. Give me your sense of Ella Langley.
1: It's amazing. I'm so happy for her.
2: Yeah.
1: Man, she's so incredibly talented.
2: The songs are so great.
1: Songs are undeniable.
2: She's great. I mean, yeah, it's, you know, one of those things that we're going to look back and go, well, she just broke like a Mariah Carey record and a Whitney Houston record, and people still are not tiring of that song, and I'm not either. Mm-mm. And then I watched Fallon the other night, and there's Matthew McConaughey singing She's in Texas.
1: Yes! Bluegrass.
3: Yeah.
1: Wow.
3: Kinda. They were kinda singing.
2: But the She's in Texas thing, I think, is like the way, and you know, Miranda and Luke Dick wrote that with her, but is the way that launches into the chorus. It's like, it's so, it becomes like a warm blanket, even though it's got that tension in the lyric. It's easy to sing. That's another one you can sing from 90 years old to 5 years old. Yeah. They're all singing it.

0: Ella Langley's multi-week number one, Choosing Texas. We're counting them down here with the folks at Little Big Town. And Philip, up next is somebody that you wanted to talk about, John Morgan.
1: I love John Morgan. We got to meet, we did a little charity event in South Carolina.
2: Yes.
1: But Kimberly is working with the Parkinson's Foundation. And we, it was me and John and then Kimberly Perry.
3: Yep.
1: And
3: we did
1: a little thing. And but his voice is really cool, and he's a great writer, and he's got a great sound and a vibe. And I'm just really happy that his voice is kind of poking through here, man. He's got a great sound.
3: He does.
0: Well, the artist we're talking about is John Morgan. He's next at 9, Kid Myself. We

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0: Morgan Wallen and his 2 week number one, number eight this week. That's Don't We? I'm Lon Helton, and coming up, my co-host Little Big Town have a whole lot of history with Taylor Swift.
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16: Here's a look at your weather from Kix Country. We're in pretty good shape for the rest of our weekend. Temperatures will stay hot for a while. We do have a slight chance of a shower or thunderstorm overnight. And we're in the mid-60s, a slight chance of a shower Sunday afternoon. Most of the day will be pretty nice, though. Fairly hot, mid-90s on the afternoon high. Then a shower may pop up on Sunday night. Little bit of that monsoon air getting in. An afternoon shower possible again on Monday. I'm meteorologist Steve Hamilton with your weather from Kix Country.
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0: Kenny Chesney up one at number seven. That's Carry On. Little Big Town, my co-host this week. And up next is Taylor Swift. Got to talk about her. And
1: I don't know what the NDA said, but are you allowed to talk about Taylor's wedding? Because, you know, some people have been in here. Kane Brown was here, and he talked about it. This is like talking about, you know, Augusta National Golf Club.
2: That's right.
3: We saw a lot of people there.
1: You did.
4: We don't really know, Lon. We don't know if we can. We did not talk about it beforehand, but now afterwards, we don't know the rule.
2: So,
4: I'd like to know.
2: I mean, it's clear that we were there because we posted our van ride with all of our country music crowd.
3: Yeah, national crowd.
5: And I do feel comfortable saying it was a great time. Mm.
2: It was a great time.
5: From top to bottom. Celebration.
4: And as spectacular and magnanimous as it was, it was warm and tender and really
2: sweet.
4: Yeah.
1: How do you accomplish those two things?
5: Well, it's impressive.
2: You gotta be Taylor Swift.
3: Yeah, and I would say not having, you know, no phones were allowed, you know, so we were all phoneless.
4: That was wonderful.
3: And really making human connections in an environment where it seemed kind of strange, you know, that these mix of people were all together and no phones. And we were just
5: had fun and relaxed and had a great time.
3: It was really nice.
0: All right, we'll put this on pause for the moment, get her song in the countdown, and kind of figure out what we can say about Taylor Swift's wedding after we hear her song at number six, I Knew It, I Knew You.

0: Taylor Swift up one at number six. I knew it. I knew you. My co-host at Little Big Town, as we talked, you were guests at Taylor's wedding. All of you have known her for a very long time, right?
1: Yeah.
2: And where did you guys first meet? I mean, she was a teenager somewhere.
3: Probably backstage at some award show.
2: Well, we did that showcase in L.A., like that small little label showcase, and it was just like her and her guitar.
1: Oh, yeah. I forgot about that.
2: And we played, too, but that was one of the early times we saw her.
3: Gosh, we met her time ago. I remember standing side stage the first time she played CMA Fest. Because I was talking to her dad, and he was like, what's the sound going to be out there, like up in the stadium? And I was like, oh, she'll be fine. Like, it's boomy and big. And now I look back at that, and I think that's so funny because she just plays stadiums all over the world.
1: That's all she plays.
2: That's all she does, right?
3: Yeah. You know, but
2: pretty amazing.
3: She's special girl.
1: It was a real honor to be included in that celebration.
0: Yeah, I would think so. Also a pretty big honor to have a hit with the song that she wrote. My co-host, Little Big Town, and Better Man.

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0: Stella Lefty again at number five with Boston. Little Big Town, my countdown co-host, and why I listened to her, you were telling me that you guys really love Stella.
1: I think she is adorable. Mm-hmm. Like, I think there's just something, that intangible star quality.
0: She's got that spark.
1: She does, and she, the way she connects with her fans, and then, like, I saw her the other night, and she popped up with Mumford & Sons at Madison Square Garden and held her own. She got up there and sang Boston with them, and it was incredible. And, you know, she just dances around like she's full of joy, like she's really enjoying the moment of this, and I think we're going to be watching her for a long time.
2: I think it's a big sign when my girls walk around the house singing this song together. And Dolly's 9 years old, and when you get a nine-year-old just singing your song at the top of your lungs, it's always a good sign that you got a hit on your hands.
1: I'm excited for her.
0: Yeah, and really a lot of buzz about Stella Lefty lately, and she is there at number five with Boston. Moving on to number four, it's Kane Brown and Woman.

0: Kane Brown up a couple to number four with Woman. Little Big Town, my co-host. And I got to tell you, when Kane was in here, he was telling me about seeing you guys at Taylor Swift's wedding.
1: It was awesome. I loved the country music community that was in the corner, all hanging out together. It was just nice seeing everybody. And Miranda walked up to us, and she's like, yeah, we're all back here in the corner. Y'all should come hang out with us. So we went over there, and it was Kelsey and Little Big Town, and yeah, it was just nice getting to hang out with everybody.
2: I really enjoyed talking to him and his wife. We had a great conversation. I really liked the both of them so much.
3: I just remember when I was talking to him earlier in the night at the at one of those little bars, Tom Cruise walked up and introduced himself to Kane.
4: Seriously.
3: Seriously. I was like, okay, well, what a party.
4: Did you see Tom coming your way before
3: he
4: got there? And so what are you thinking?
3: I was like, hey, I'm like Philip. He just kind of put his hand out to say hello, and we said hello.
5: Simple as like, that.
3: What are you having to drink, Tom?
4: What do you say to Tom Cruise?
0: As we ponder that, let's move on to number three in the countdown. Here's Bailey Zimmerman and Chevy Silverado.

0: Luke Combs again at number two, Be By You. We're counting them down a little big town. We talked about you guys doing a theater tour at so many great theaters around America. And then after that, kind of close off the year at the Ryman here in Nashville with your Christmas show.
1: Yes. Yeah.
2: Man, three nights at the Ryman.
3: Yep. We'll bring every live Christmas tree we can find here and fill that place up with the good smells of Christmas.
2: Spirit of Christmas.
4: Yep. Yeah.
3: We love it.
0: Anything else besides those? Like, that's not enough. But.
3: We'll just be out there singing the record, It's a Dying Art, and hope that everybody will come see us on the tour is called For the Art of It, and that's what it's going to be about, is hanging out and celebrating what we do. We make music. We're humans making music together, you know? And come celebrate that with us.
0: Absolutely. And for all their dates, go to littlebigtown.com. As we move on to the number one song in the USA for the second week, it's Ella Langley and Morgan Wallen, I Can't Love You Anymore.

0: Ella Langley and Morgan Wallen spending their second week at number one, I Can't Love You Anymore. And there they are, the top 30 country hits in the USA as compiled by Country Air Check. We've been counting them down with Little Big Town, and we've talked about the tour you're on, and Jimmy, you got some dates there for us.
1: Yeah, we'll be at the Washington State Fair in Puyallup on September the 6th. Youngsville, Louisiana on the 12th, St. Petersburg, Florida on the 25th, and Atlanta on the 26th.
2: We'll also be in Louisville on October 1st.
3: Yay.
2: Yeah, and Milwaukee on October 2nd.
3: Yay!
2: Come
3: right.
2: See us.
0: And again, love the new music. It's a dying art, available everywhere right now, just came out. Best luck with that, and it's always so great fun to have you guys here, and let's not make it another 5 years.
1: Let's not do that.
3: No.
0: All right,
3: no.
0: Deal?
3: All right. No.

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1: Here's a look at your weather from Kicks Country. We're in pretty good shape for the rest of our weekend. Temperatures will stay hot for a while. We do have a slight chance of a shower or thunderstorm overnight, and we're in the mid-60s, a slight chance of a shower Sunday afternoon. Most of the day will be pretty nice, though. Fairly hot, mid-90s on the afternoon high. Then a shower may pop up on Sunday night, little bit of that monsoon air getting in, an afternoon shower possible again on Monday. I'm meteorologist Steve Hamilton with your weather from Kicks Country.
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1: Here's a look at your weather from Kix Country. We're in pretty good shape for the rest of our weekend. Temperatures will stay hot for a while. We do have a slight chance of a shower or thunderstorm overnight. And we're in the mid-60s, a slight chance of a shower Sunday afternoon. Most of the day will be pretty nice, though. Fairly hot, mid-90s on the afternoon high. Then a shower may pop up on Sunday night, little bit of that monsoon air getting in, an afternoon shower possible again on Monday. I'm meteorologist Steve Hamilton with your weather from Kix Country.
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0: hold on to something?
1: Well, actually, it's a time machine. We just set it, turn it on, open the door, and there we are.
0: Here comes another Kix Country flashback, flashback, flashback, flashback, flashback.
2: The name of this song is The Wildwood Flower. Now, The Wildwood Flower is an old country classic. It's gained a whole new popularity. The song isn't any more popular, but the flower is doing real good. The Wildwood Flower grew wild on the farm, and we never knowed what it was called. Some said it's a flower, and some said it's a weed. I didn't give it much thought. One day I was out there talking to my brother, and I reached down for a weed to chew on. Things got fuzzy and things got blurry, and then everything was gone. Didn't know what happened, but I knew it beat the hell out of sniffing burlap. I come to, and my brother was there, and he said, "What's wrong with your eyes?" I said, "I don't know. I was chewing on a weed." He said, "Well, let me give it a try." Spent the rest of that day and most of that night trying to find my brother Bill. Caught up with him about 6 o'clock the next morning, naked, singing on the windmill. He said he flew up there. I had to fly out and get him down. He's about half crazy. The very next day, we picked a bunch of them weeds and we put them in the sun to dry. Then we mashed them up and we cleaned them off, put them in the corn cob pipe. Smoking them wildwood flowers got to be a habit. We never seen no harm. Oh, we thought it was kind of handy. Take a trip and never leave the farm. Big old puff that wildwood weed. Next thing you know, you're just wandering around behind the little animals. All good things got to come to an end. It's the same with the wildwood weeds. One day this fella from Washington come by and spied them and turned white as a sheet. And he dug and he burned and he dug and he killed all our cute little weeds. And then he drove away. We just smiled and waved, sitting there on that sack of seeds. Y'all come back now, you hear?
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4: Here's your Kicks Country weather forecast. We'll have sunshine most of the day, maybe a few afternoon clouds, and just a slim chance of a shower or thunderstorm by afternoon. Looks like mid-90s on today's high. Could get a shower this evening, cloudy overnight, and we're dropping into the low 60s. Sunny on Monday. It will be a little bit cooler with our high about 90, and an afternoon shower may pop up. Sunny on Tuesday, low 90s. For Kicks Country, I'm meteorologist Steve Hamilton.
0: 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Dave Moore and friends are right here in Pueblo. And yes, they know where the potholes are. 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

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Front page obituary. He was a millionaire. 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
5: Here's your Kix Country weather forecast. We'll have sunshine most of the day, maybe a few afternoon clouds, and just a slim chance of a shower or thunderstorm by afternoon. Looks like mid-90s on today's high. Could get a shower this evening, cloudy overnight, and we're dropping into the low 60s. Sunny on Monday. It will be a little bit cooler with our high about 90, and an afternoon shower may pop up. Sunny on Tuesday, low 90s. For Kix Country, I'm meteorologist Steve Hamilton.
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1: 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I'm Dave Moore, and this is Pueblo's Podcast. My guest today is Patrick Vigil, who's the resident engineer for CDOT, Colorado Department of Transportation. Hi, Patrick.
3: How you doing, Dave?
1: Doing well. How are you?
3: Good, good.
1: All right. And you have got a project going that is maybe one of the biggest ones we've seen in Southern Colorado for many years.
3: Yes, sir. It is. Since probably the ILEX project that took place on I-25 near Runyon Field there. So, yeah, it's one of the bigger ones, and it's exciting to see the progress we've been making.
1: Oh, yeah. So I-25 and Highway 50B is the official name of it. Is that right?
3: Yes, sir. The I-25 US-50B interchange project. Yes,
1: sir. Oh, my gosh. Yeah. Now, when did things start with that? I know there was a lot of planning way back in the day. How long ago did the first time that people said, hey, we need to make a change here?
3: Well, so there's we have what's called the New Pueblo Freeway, and that's basically we're looking at the whole entire freeway through Pueblo, and there's different segments of the interstate that we're going to be impacting, you know, and just depending on funding and everything. And so
1: right.
3: ILEX was the first part of it, and now we're working on the second part here at the I-25 and US-50B interchange project, and that's been in the works. I started at CDOT in 2013, and they already had some stuff going on with that. So yeah, it's been that long since it's
1: wow.
3: been looked at. So yeah,
1: that's amazing. And then you had to go through the right of way.
3: Yes, sir. Yeah.
1: Situations.
3: So yeah, especially with this project, as I'm sure a lot of people remember, we had a lot of there was that warehouse that was there, and then a lot of other businesses that were along the I-25 corridor on the east side there, and we did a lot of coordination, some purchasing, and some relocations, and we're able to get those properties acquired, and we're able to get the buildings demoed down to open up our work area for that spot there. So
1: right, yeah, that's amazing how much that changed over the last few months, right?
3: Yes, sir. Yeah, definitely.
1: First groundbreaking, when did that occur for this project?
3: So that took place in December of 2024. So yeah, we actually had a weekly meeting right before Christmas, this past Christmas, and we were talking about, yeah, it's been a year since we started this project, and yeah, it's amazing just to see the progress that's able to have gotten done within this past year. So yeah, and looking forward to just keep moving along and getting it knocked out.
1: Right. Now, for people who might not be familiar with the whole project, what is the give us a basic idea of what the project entails and then what you hope to accomplish by that.
3: Yeah, yes, sir. So the project, we will be replacing 3 bridges on US 50 with 5 new bridges. And those bridges will be over the Fountain Creek, the Union Pacific Railroad, and over I-25. And we'll also be realigning US 50B as well. So the alignment that it's on now will be shifted to the north a little bit.
1: Okay.
3: And we will be doing about a rebuild of I-25. About a mile of that will get rebuilt as well. And so what we're going to be doing with this interchange, it's going to be the first type of this interchange in Pueblo, and it's a diverging diamond interchange. It's going to be kind of similar to the one that you see on I-25 in Fillmore in the Springs.
1: Yes.
3: So it's going to be kind of that. So it's great to have this kind of interchange. It's going to provide some more safer navigation through this interchange. So yeah, it's exciting. And we'll be also doing some retaining walls and a sound wall also on the west side to help minimize the noise impacts to that neighborhood on the west there. So
1: okay.
3: That'll be good. Yeah. So, yeah, and then we'll be putting in some collector distributor roads, as we call them, that will connect from 29th Street and into that interchange as well.
1: Okay. All right. So that's a huge project.
3: Yes, sir. Yes.
1: Just amazing. And I go through that area probably every day, a couple of times every day, and it's amazing to me how much it has progressed over the last year or so.
3: Oh, yeah. Yes, sir. So, yeah, the progress we have so far is we've been able to move a little bit over 600,000 cubic yards of embankment material, which is all the fill that everyone's been seeing come in.
1: Right.
3: So, yeah, that's been a lot of the big piece going. And three of the five bridges that we're replacing with, we have done deck pours on those. So that's the superstructure. We're moving along with those really well. And also what's been nice is we've been able to knock down the old bridge that was over I-25 of 50B. So
1: right.
3: That was awesome because being able to do that and then close down the southbound on and off ramps from 50B onto I-25 mm-hmm. has been able to advance construction activities on that west side. So it's been nice to be able to get those operations going over there too.
1: Oh, yeah. That was amazing. One day the bridge was there, and then the next day it's like half of it's gone, and then the second day the whole thing was gone.
3: Yes, sir, man. That was quite the endeavor. So between CDOT, our project team, and SEMA, the contractor, we did a lot of back and forth and coordination with each other trying to figure out, you know, how we're going to do this. And then we did some coordination with our CDOT traffic group and CDOT maintenance groups. And we were able to get the interstate to be shut down for a 12-hour segment. So we started on a Friday at 9 p.m. and we opened it back up on Saturday at 9 a.m. And that's when we did the first half.
1: Right.
3: And then that Saturday night at 9, we closed down the interstate and then knocked down that second half and had it open by 9 a.m. or I think it was earlier than 9 a.m. on Sunday morning. But we did have contingency to do some work on Sunday night as well, but it was they were able to get it all busted out and knocked out. So that was great to see that get done.
1: What type of machine or equipment takes a bridge like that down?
3: So basically, it's an excavator that's on tracks, but it has a special attachment that's got like a little hammer on it, and mm-hmm. then they just hammer away at it little by little, and then once they're there, like it was it was cool to be able to see it. They got to a point where they were just getting to that breaking point, and then boom, you just got to see it fall down.
1: So just
3: it was
1: dropped right there.
3: Yes, sir. Yeah, it was exciting. Yeah, it was cool to see it. That's what makes the. Seeing those kinds of things is what makes the job really enjoyable for me.
1: Oh, yeah. That's pretty exciting. And you went to CSU Pueblo, right?
3: Yes, sir. I did. Yeah, I went to CSU Pueblo, got my engineering degree there. And while I was there as a junior, I interned at CDOT for my spring junior semester and my senior year and then got hired on full time. So, yeah, I've been with CDOT since 2013 and started as a student trainee. And to make my way to resident engineer has been it's been a dream come true being able to promote like I have been. So it's awesome.
1: Perfect. Yeah. And you were telling me off air that you had worked with Scott Dalton, who was the project manager.
3: Yes, sir. Yeah. So Scott Dalton, yeah, he has just recently retired. He was the project director for this project, and he is now retired, unfortunately. hate to see him leave, but
1: right.
3: he's been a great mentor for me throughout my whole entire career. And it's been great. Been able to develop a great work relationship with him, been able to work on projects with him as I've progressed through my career. And then, developed a friendship with him too, so that's what's been great about it. And he's a great guy, so it's terrible to see him leave, but it's exciting for him at the same
1: right.
3: time.
1: I remember I worked for KCCY years ago, and we bought the land that was right there at the end of 24th and I-25.
3: Yep.
1: And the Boy Scouts of America owned that land, believe
3: yes,
1: it or
3: sir.
1: Not.
3: Yep.
1: And so we built the building, and as we were going around talking to people about what we were going to do there, they said, "Well, they're going to, you know, anytime now, they're going to bring the freeway right through 24th Street and go all the way." And that was in the early 90s.
3: Oh, wow.
1: So
3: okay.
1: It took a little while for that to actually happen.
3: Yeah.
1: Now, will there be access to 24th Street from the I-25 situation? Or
3: no, there won't. Okay. So you'd still have to take 29th and go back around. Yeah.
1: Gotcha.
3: Yeah. So we kind of try to eliminate those kind of accesses to that way just to kind of make it safer and kind of minimize impacts, you know. So, yeah, the way to get to it, you'd have to take 29th and back around.
1: Okay.
3: So, yeah.
1: And you'll be able to access 29th both northbound and southbound from I-25?
3: Yes, sir. Yeah.
1: Okay.
3: Yeah.
1: And will you be able to take, I know some folks I wonder about the on-ramp at 29th Street going north. Will you be able to access I-25 with that?
3: Yes. So from 29th, so you'll be going, so if you're on 29th Street and you're trying to go northbound on I-25, you'll mm-hmm. have to go through our interchange, and then you'll use one of those collectors. So if you're on 29th Street and you want to go northbound, you'll have to go southbound first in a sense, and then you'll go around the interchange, and then you'll shoot back towards the north up there. So,
1: okay.
3: Yeah, so it's kind of making like the two interchanges into one a little bit.
1: Okay.
3: Yeah.
1: I got you.
3: Yeah.
1: All right. That's interesting.
3: Yeah.
1: And to see that all planned out and marked out, I mean, people are out there working, bringing in dirt. Where's all the dirt coming from?
3: So majority of the embankment we've been seeing has come from Baculite Mesa.

0: do some concrete paving for the new I-25 that we're going to do there. So
1: okay.
0: Yeah, because with the project, we're going to shift the interstate to the east a little bit. So that way, and it'll be all concrete through there too. So
1: okay.
0: Yeah.
1: I've gone through the intersections multiple times per day, and it's just to see that amount of work. And then if you're in the Belmont area and coming back this way toward I-25, there's a lot of project that you can't see from the interstate.
0: Yeah, yes, sir. So, and that's what's cool about this project. I've talked to a lot of folks, and they're so amazed at being able to see the progress. Because most projects, right, you either can't see because there's barrier or whatever it may be. You can't see the progress that's happening. But I think that's what's awesome about this project is people are able to see a lot of the work that's taking place because it's just showing the progress, and not given an illusion that nothing's being done, right? You could actually see things
1: right.
0: being done. And I think that's great for the public because, you know, they're seeing their taxpaying dollars being put to something great, and it's going to be, you know, an awesome product once we get to the finish line with it.
1: Yeah, there's men and women out there working almost every day.
0: Yes, sir. Yeah, almost every day. Yes, sir. Yeah, day and night. Yeah, so we got a lot of folks out there grinding and making sure we're doing things the right way. So.
1: About how many people are working on that project?
0: So I'd probably, if I had to give a guess, between CDOT and SEMA, probably close to maybe 100, I'd say, maybe a little less than that. 75
1: okay.
0: to 100. Yeah. I did have a fun fact. We actually do have about 30 Pueblo natives that are employed on the project, and they're supporting construction and benefiting our local economy. So that's
1: awesome.
0: Cool
1: was
0: yeah.
1: That?
0: So that was cool. It was a cool little fact that we were able to find out. Yeah.
1: Oh, that's very cool.
0: Yeah.
1: And what is the next step? I know it's kind of an ongoing project and will be till 2027, right?
0: Yeah, yes, sir. Yeah.
1: What's the next big step that we might be seeing?
0: So, yeah, so the next step you'll be seeing is we're going to be start working on the bridge that will span over the interstate. So we're going to start doing putting our abutments in place and starting to get all that going. And then you'll start to see some traffic shifts, and we're definitely going to do everything we can to minimize our traffic impacts just to make sure we're keeping things flowing and doing, going at a good safe way through our project. But yeah, we'll be starting to work on the bridge that'll be spanning over the interstate next, so that's going to be awesome. So we will see some traffic shifts and some impacts there, but yeah, we definitely will minimize them. But that's going to be the next big piece, and that's going to be awesome.
1: Oh, that's very exciting.
0: Yep.
1: So the probably that might involve closing I-25, at least maybe during a short period.
0: So there's potential. We're working with our contracting partner SEMA, and we're looking at what it's going to take to be able to do that. But yes, when we do our safety critical items, we always take that into consideration. And
1: sure.
0: Working with our traffic group to make sure we're doing things as safe as we possibly can, and making sure it's safe for not only our workers but people that are traveling through our project as well. So
1: right.
0: Yeah.
1: And we encourage people to keep the speed down.
0: Yes, sir. Please keep the speed down. Yes, it's always good to just maintain whatever our speed limit is, and just making sure we're doing adhering to our traffic laws, especially through there. So
1: and be patient, because it's a work in progress, and
0: yep.
1: It's just one of those things that it's going to be something different almost every day or every week, certainly.
0: Yeah. So yeah, it will be, and it's awesome. It's going to be, it's good that people are, we've had some accidents here and there through the project, but I mean, that's kind of, that happens, but
1: sure.
0: Yeah, if we have folks that are adhering to our traffic laws, everything should go good. So yeah, just please pay attention as you're driving through, and, be aware of your surroundings. So.
1: Right. And so if you're, once the project is complete, if you're southbound on I-25 and you want to go east on 50, you'll take the off-ramp, and then that's where the diverging diamond is.
0: Yes, sir. Yeah. So if you're going southbound and you just went over the 29th Street Bridge, you'll take an off-ramp, and then you'll get off, and then you'll go through go loop around a little bit, and then you'll hit into the diverging diamond. And that's what's nice is the diverging diamond, the purpose of it is it helps eliminate left turns. So it kind of eliminates those accidents that you see that are associated with left turns. So it'll be a good...
1: Because you're not turning in front of oncoming traffic,
0: yes,
1: right?
0: Yes, sir. Yeah, exactly. So it's kind of got like this crisscross thing that
1: right.
0: that happens. Yeah, so it kind of helps eliminate that. Yep.
1: For the first time I went over the Fillmore interchange was at night.
0: Yeah.
1: And I'm thinking, oh, no, did I
0: go the wrong way?
1: Did I go the wrong way? Because
0: yes.
1: There's cars over there to my right.
0: Yes, exactly.
1: Yeah.
0: Yeah, it is different, but it does provide a lot safer route for folks that are navigating through that interchange. So it's exciting. Yeah, it's like a roundabout, right? It's those new things that are getting implemented, especially into our area.
1: Right.
0: It's, it takes a little bit of a learning curve at the beginning, but it's definitely provides a safer route for to navigate through those areas. So, yeah.
1: Oh, perfect.
0: Yeah.
1: Now, what is the area east of I-25 going

0: to look like going east into Belmont and then east on
1: yeah.
0: beyond that?
1: So it'll be realigned. So where the existing alignment of US 50 is now, it'll be shifted to the north a little bit. And so you'll be coming in and you'll still hit that Bonfort and 50, Bonfort Hudson and 50 intersection there. So
0: okay.
1: Yeah, it won't be too like impacted crazy. It'll still kind of be pretty similar to what it is, but yeah, it'll all go into that same intersection there. But once you split off that intersection and you're heading west on 50, that's where the realignment starts to happen, and it'll take you over the new bridge over the Fountain Creek, and then the new bridges that are over the Union Pacific Railroad and I-25 as well.
0: Okay.
1: Yeah.
0: Oh, very interesting.
1: Yes sir.
0: So how far, you said it's about a mile in either direction, or a mile total of
1: rebuild of I-25.
0: Where, yes, how far north and how far south does that go?
1: So how far north will go to pretty much 29th Street, the 29th Street Bridge there, and then south will go to, if you're familiar with the area, the pickleball courts in that area. It's kind of where, and that's like similar to that area is
0: right there near Mineral Palace Park.
1: Yes, sir. Yes, yeah.
0: Okay.
1: And so we actually did a resurfacing project through Pueblo a few years ago, and you'll see like where the pavement limits are, where the new pavement is, and where the old pavement is. So if people were wondering why we stopped there with that paving job, that was why, because it was going to get rebuilt with this project. So
0: okay.
1: Yes sir.
0: All right.
1: Yeah.
0: And so the next big thing is you've talked about the bridge over I-25, and then after that, what can we look forward to?
1: Yeah, so then we'll start to look at, once we get that all in place, we'll start to look at folks starting to utilize the new alignment, because then once we get that in place and we got all of our concrete paving in, we'll shift folks onto the new alignment, and then we'll start to demo out the existing 50 and get all that stuff taken out and getting removed. So yeah, that'll be kind of the next big step after we get the bridge over I-25 taken care of.
0: Okay, and so I-25 will shift to the east a little bit.
1: East a little bit, yes, it will. Yeah, so yeah, it'll it's helps with our phasing and then giving some better geometry and just safer navigation through there. So yeah,
0: okay,
1: yeah.
0: Pretty interesting, very exciting. It's got to be fun for you being working on a project like this.
1: Yes, sir. And what's awesome about this project for me specifically is I was born and raised here. I was born and raised off 32nd Lane out in the county, and it's just awesome to be able to make an impact in my community. It's I always tell people it's one of the most rewarding jobs I think anyone could ever have.
0: Nice.
1: It's awesome. I've done a few projects through town here, and this is definitely the biggest one I've been a part of. So it's awesome to be able to be a part of it and just hearing the great feedback for coming back from people on this has been great, and just being able to make a nice impact and provide a safer route for people, you know, through an interchange that was definitely needed some updates to
0: right.
1: it. So yeah, no, it's great.
0: And that bridge over I-25 was one of the lower ones in the state too, I understand.
1: Yes, sir, it was, and it was getting hit. And so that was kind of one of the big things we wanted to make sure we could try and get it demoed out as quick as we could. And with the way we were working with our contracting partners and with our other CDOT disciplines, it was nice to be able to get that one out, because our maintenance, it was definitely something our maintenance crews had to keep an eye out for before we came in with our project, because there'd be loads that would come through and they'd strike that bridge, and then we'd have to shut the interstate down for a little bit. Yeah, get our structural engineers out there to go take a look, make sure everything was safe and good to put traffic back over after it's been struck. And so yeah, it's nice to get that one out of the way. And this new bridge we have definitely will have the clearance that we need,
0: right?
1: So that won't be a worry. So
0: oh, very good.
1: Yeah,
0: that's awesome.
1: Yeah,
0: are there other projects along I-25 that's going to be part of our future?
1: Not that I can think of off the top of my head. This coming summer, though, I guess in the Pueblo area, we will have a resurfacing project on US 50 from in Pueblo West. It'll go from the where the Purcell interchange project was.
0: Mm-hmm.
1: So from those limits on the west end, the project will go from there west to the Pueblo County line. We'll be doing a surface treatment project. Will consist of a 2-inch mill and fill, which basically we take the top 2 inches off of the existing roadway and put a brand new 2 inches on the roadway, and provide a safer and a smoother surface for everyone. So
0: okay.
1: Yeah, we'll be doing some striping improvements through there as well, and some signage improvements there too, and a little bit of bridge rehab work on some of the existing structures. So yeah,
0: okay.
1: That's yeah.
0: Lots of stuff going on.
1: Yes, sir. It is. It's going to be awesome. Yeah, it's going to be nice. Like I said, it's awesome to see some money getting spent here in Pueblo. So I'm excited for
0: Absolutely.
1: That.
0: Absolutely.
1: Yeah.
0: We like that.
1: Yes.
0: So the project, I-25 and Highway 50B, when do they have a target month for the completion of that?
1: So we're looking at early summer of 2027 is when we're looking for that.
0: Okay.
1: It's seeing how things can, you know, develop and progress as the project goes. But it's looking like early 2027 is when we're going to be completed with that project. So that's going to be good. And then, sorry, speaking of other projects, right, we're actually going through the design of the I-25 and exit 108 interchange. So we're going to actually be redoing that interchange as well. So we're in the 30% design phase of the project for that one. So that one's going to be coming up as well. That's looking like it'll potentially be a 2027 build. So
0: okay. And that's on the one with goes. The one lane tunnel underneath I-25, right?
1: Yes, yes, sir.
0: That's going away, I'll bet.
1: Yes, sir. Yes, that'll go away. And we'll do bridges over that and provide a roundabout on the west side is what the design is showing right now. So,
0: oh, very nice.
1: Yeah. Yeah.
0: Interesting. That's yes. That's cool. We'll keep an eye out for that in a couple of years.
1: Yes, sir. Definitely.
0: That's very good.
1: Yes.
0: This has been great getting some information. Appreciate you coming in and talking about the I-25B Highway 50B project.
1: Yes, sir.
0: And lots of excitement there.
1: Yeah, it is, man. It's awesome. It's definitely going to be a great project when it's complete, and I'm just very satisfied and happy with the progress we've been making, and all the fine folks that have been helping out with the project has been great, and just want to thank everyone that's been driving through the project too. Just please be aware and appreciate all the great feedback we've been getting too. So it's awesome to see the support that this project has been getting from the local community. So that's awesome.
0: That's perfect. I know people sometimes get frustrated with construction. And it's like, why don't they fix this? And then when they're fixing it, it's like, when's that going to be done? Well, you wanted it fixed. We're making it better, right?
1: Yeah. Yes, sir. Exactly. Yes. Yeah. And that's how things are. It's like, I wish we could get things done like at a snap of a finger, right? But unfortunately, there comes some pains that come with getting with improvements. But once it's done, and just if we could just, you know, see the keep our eye on the ball where it's going to be, and then
0: sure.
1: You see, and then once it's done, it's like, you know, it was worth it.
0: Awesome. That's amazing. And once again, just we encourage everyone to keep the speed down.
1: Yes,
0: I think
1: sir.
0: It's 55 right now, but I suspect that's going to drop a little bit.
1: Yes. Yeah. So we're looking to get it down to 50. So yeah, we're working through some of our MHTs is what we call methods of handling traffic, and working through our traffic group, and we're going to get that drop down to 50 through there, and we're going to be doing refreshing striping through the area, so that way it's more visible, you know, giving some more visibility, so that way people, you know, have great visibility as they're driving, especially at night. We're going to add a few more solar temp lights that are up there to help provide just lighting up that section of roadway as well. So it'll be good. Yeah. So we're making some improvements as we go, and you know, where we see fit, definitely we'll definitely add things to make it safer as we see fit.
0: Nice.
1: Yeah.
0: All right. Been talking with Patrick V. Hill, the resident engineer on the I-25 Highway 50B project. Got a couple of fun questions for you now. That's
1: yes,
0: all
1: sir.
0: Right.
1: That's great.
0: All right. Dog or cat?
1: Dog, for sure.
0: Do you have
1: yes,
0: a dog?
1: Yes, sir. I have a German Shepherd. Yes,
0: nice.
1: Sir. Yeah, and he's his name's Forrest, and oh, man, love him. He's a great dog. He's a great protector. He definitely lets me know when people are coming up to the house.
0: I'll
1: so
0: bet he does.
1: Yeah, it's nice.
0: That's very good.
1: Yes, sir.
0: All right. Hamburger or hot dog?
1: Oh, hamburger for sure.
0: Okay.
1: Yeah.
0: Mountains or beach?
1: That's
0: a tough one.
1: Yeah, that's a tough one. It kind of depends, but I like a little mix of both, though.
0: Okay.
1: Yeah, like especially, you know, going camping, that's always a good time. And then, you know, getting our way out to the beach is always a good time as well.
0: Sure.
1: Yeah. So, yeah, no, I like a mix of both.
0: And do you have a favorite sport?
1: Yo, yeah, basketball. I actually am a basketball coach at Pueblo County High School as well.
0: Oh,
1: so,
0: nice.
1: Yeah, so I do that on the side.
0: Go Hornets, yeah.
1: Yes, sir, absolutely, yes.
0: Oh, very
1: so,
0: cool.
1: Yeah, yeah, so I've been doing that for a while now. Yeah, it's been good. I do it on a volunteer basis. I'm not able to dedicate as much time as I like to the program just because of this job, you know, and
0: sure,
1: everything.
0: Sure, you're a little busy.
1: Yeah, it takes a lot of my time away, but Blake Sesser, he's the head coach at County, and I was able to coach him when he went through high school as well. So for him to ask me to be a part of his staff when he got the job, that was awesome. So, and he totally understands and gets it. And so that's what's good. So,
0: oh, very good. Yeah. And what comes on your perfect pizza?
1: My perfect pizza would be sausage, pepperoni, and green chilies on it.
0: Nice.
1: Definitely.
0: Nice.
1: Yes.
0: Perfect.
1: Yes.
0: That sounds good.
1: Yes.
0: Once again, Patrick V. Hill, the resident engineer for CDOT for the I-25 Highway 50B project. Thanks for your time.
1: Yeah.
0: We appreciate you being on Pueblo's podcast.
1: Yes, sir. No, thank you. Appreciate the opportunity and looking forward to providing more updates as the project progresses.
0: Yeah,
1: so
0: when
1: thank
0: it gets
1: you.
0: A little more down the road, we'll get you back in here.
1: Yes, sir. Sounds great. Thank
0: That'd
1: you.
0: That'd be good. That's Pueblo's podcast. I'm Dave Moore. Be proud, Pueblo.
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4: Here's your Kix Country weather forecast. We'll have sunshine most of the day, maybe a few afternoon clouds, and just a slim chance of a shower or thunderstorm by afternoon. Looks like mid-90s on today's high. Could get a shower this evening, cloudy overnight, and we're dropping into the low 60s. Sunny on Monday. It will be a little bit cooler with our high about 90, and an afternoon shower may pop up. Sunny on Tuesday, low 90s. For Kix Country, I'm meteorologist Steve Hamilton.
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0: 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Kicks Country weather is quick, concise, and accurate with meteorologist Steve Hamilton.
6: Your Kicks Country weather forecast, just a very slight chance of a shower or thunderstorm today. We'll be in the mid-90s. We should get plenty of sunshine. A shower possible this evening and then cloudy for the overnight hours, dropping into the low 60s, and then things stay about the same on Monday. Just enough moist air available for one or two of those afternoon thunderstorms. Mix of sun and clouds, and we're hitting about 90, low 90s, and dry on Tuesday. For Kicks Country, this is meteorologist Steve Hamilton.
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0: Combs entering our countdown to number 29, Rethink Some Things. I'm Lon Helton, and coming up, my co-host Little Big Town recall their time on the road with George Strait. 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
13: Your Kicks Country weather forecast, just a very slight chance of a shower or thunderstorm today. We'll be in the mid-90s. We should get plenty of sunshine. A shower possible this evening and then cloudy for the overnight hours, dropping into the low 60s, and then things stay about the same on Monday. Just enough moist air available for one or two of those afternoon thunderstorms. Mix of sun and clouds, and we're hitting about 90, low 90s, and dry on Tuesday. For Kicks Country, this is meteorologist Steve Hamilton.
0: 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This week's Countdown co-hosts all four of the folks from Little Big Town. I've got Jimmy and Philip, Kimberly and Karen here. We are at number 28 in the Countdown. It's Russell Dickerson, Worth Your Wild.

0: Blake Shelton at number 27, Let Him In Anyway. I'm Lon Helton. Coming up, the story behind the new album by my co-host, Little Big Town. Country Countdown
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0: Graylin James once again at number 24, Water at a Wedding. 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

0: My co-host, Little Big Town, their number one from 2014, Girl Crush. And Karen, we were just talking about you singing that song at Hardy's benefit a few months ago, but you also wanted to talk a little bit about Hardy.
1: Hardy is a good, he's a good guy. That he's one of those writers that is so gifted that he can go into a room with anyone and get inside their head and be in the right frame of mind for them.
0: He really is an elite writer, isn't he?
1: Oh, man. I mean, I've never written with him, but if you're listening, Hardy.
2: Next
0: time he's in.
1: Call me. Can we please?
0: Well, I promise you, we'll pass that message along to Hardy the next time he's here. And talking about him, he's joined by Eric Church, Morgan Wallen, and Tim McGraw on this song at number 19, MacArthur.
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0: Hardy, along with Eric Church, Morgan Wallen, and Tim McGraw-MacArthur. I'm Lon Helton, and coming up, my co-host Little Big Town gets some dance lessons from Lainey Wilson.
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13: Your Kix Country weather forecast, just a very slight chance of a shower or thunderstorm today. We'll be in the mid-90s. We should get plenty of sunshine. A shower possible this evening and then cloudy for the overnight hours, dropping into the low 60s, and then things stay about the same on Monday. Just enough moist air available for one or two of those afternoon thunderstorms. Mix of sun and clouds, and we're hitting about 90, low 90s, and dry on Tuesday. For Kix Country, this is meteorologist Steve Hamilton.
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0: Lainey Wilson and John Mayer up one at number 16, Phone Keys Wallet. 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

My co-hosts Little Big Town and a little taste of their song Over and Over that you'll find on their new album, It's a Dying Art, that's available now. Getting back to this week's countdown at 14, Zach Top, South of Sanity.

0: Morgan Wallen up 5 to number 13, Been By Now. I'm Lon Helton, and coming up, Luke Bryan surprises one of my co-hosts from Little Big Town. 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
7: 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You need your deep fried something. And you need to see the pig races in the sandcastle. 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

0: Lorna Lena and Chase Matthew again at number 12. That's All My Exes. We're counting them down this week with a little Big Town. And Philip, got to talk to you about this next guy. You and I were at this charity event at a local high school a number of years ago, and Luke Bryan was the featured performer. And of course, it was the night after a huge radio convention here in Nashville, you know, 4 days of talking and singing and everything else. And that night, Luke was having a pretty tough time with his voice. So he looked around the audience, and he sees him.
1: He sees Philip.
0: He sees Philip and goes, "Oh, Philip, come on up on stage."
2: Oh, my gosh, yeah.
3: What'd y'all sing?
4: I'm not sure. I think we did Boondocks or something. That he did a great job with that event. But, yeah, he was like... He pointed at his throat, like, sing something. I was like, all right, let's do Boondocks. You know, something people would know.
0: But I was thinking that, sitting in the audience, I thought, man, when you're an artist, you just have to be ready at all times.
4: Mm-hmm. You just never know.
0: Somebody looking down, I'm going to go, hey, you.
4: Yeah, you can't say no. I mean, it's Luke. You know, I would have looked terrible not going up there.
3: He wouldn't have let you say no.
4: Yeah, he would have let me say no.
0: Well, here's the guy who started the conversation, Luke Bryan at number 11, Country, and She Knows It.

0: 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The biggest country hits are right here. 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
4: 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Ride, ride.

0: Morgan Wallen and his 2 week number one, number eight this week. That's Don't We? I'm Lon Helton, and coming up, my co-host Little Big Town have a whole lot of history with Taylor Swift. 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
13: Your Kix Country weather forecast, just a very slight chance of a shower or thunderstorm today. We'll be in the mid-90s. We should get plenty of sunshine. A shower possible this evening and then cloudy for the overnight hours, dropping into the low 60s, and then things stay about the same on Monday. Just enough moist air available for one or two of those afternoon thunderstorms. Mix of sun and clouds, and we're hitting about 90, low 90s, and dry on Tuesday. For Kix Country, this is meteorologist Steve Hamilton.
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0: Here's Kix Country meteorologist Steve Hamilton with the latest Pueblo area forecast.
5: Your Kix Country weather forecast, just a very slight chance of a shower or thunderstorm today. We'll be in the mid-90s. We should get plenty of sunshine. A shower possible this evening and then cloudy for the overnight hours, dropping into the low 60s, and then things stay about the same on Monday. Just enough moist air available for one or two of those afternoon thunderstorms. Mix of sun and clouds, and we're hitting about 90, low 90s, and dry on Tuesday. For Kix Country, this is meteorologist Steve Hamilton.
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5: Your Kicks Country weather. We're staying hot for the rest of today. Mid-90s and sunshine with a few clouds and just the slimmest chance of a shower or thunderstorm, but we may see one, so keep an eye out for that if you're planning some outdoor activities. For the overnight hours, a shower in the evening, cloudy overnight, low 60s, and then we should have plenty of sunshine on Monday, but again, a slight possibility of a thunderstorm in the afternoon, and about 90 on the high. We'll stay in the low 90s and sunny Tuesday. That's your weather forecast from Kicks Country. I'm meteorologist Steve Hamilton.
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4: Your Kix Country weather. We're staying hot for the rest of today. Mid-90s and sunshine with a few clouds and just the slimmest chance of a shower or thunderstorm. But we may see one, so keep an eye out for that if you're planning some outdoor activities. For the overnight hours, a shower in the evening, cloudy overnight, low 60s, and then we should have plenty of sunshine on Monday, but again, a slight possibility of a thunderstorm in the afternoon, and about 90 on the high. We'll stay in the low 90s and sunny Tuesday. That's your weather forecast from Kix Country. I'm meteorologist Steve Hamilton.
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5: Your Kicks Country weather. We're staying hot for the rest of today. Mid-90s and sunshine with a few clouds and just the slimmest chance of a shower or thunderstorm. But we may see one, so keep an eye out for that if you're planning some outdoor activities. For the overnight hours, a shower in the evening, cloudy overnight, low 60s, and then we should have plenty of sunshine on Monday, but again, a slight possibility of a thunderstorm in the afternoon, and about 90 on the high. We'll stay in the low 90s and sunny Tuesday. That's your weather forecast from Kicks Country. I'm meteorologist Steve Hamilton.
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And I'm sure one of your friends is about to come over here, 'cause she's supposed to

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4: Your Kix Country weather forecast, pretty low rain chances as we head into the new week, but we could get a shower or thunderstorm overnight. We'll stay cloudy or low in the low 60s. We'll hit about 90 for the high on Monday. Sunny most of the day, but a shower may pop up during the afternoon hours. Some showers possible Monday evening. They'll wrap up before midnight. Our low drops to about 60. Sunny and hot on Tuesday and Wednesday, low 90s. I'm meteorologist Steve Hamilton with your forecast from Kix Country.
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